0: to be launched tomorrow looks at an early West Kootenai photographer. Richard Truman is known for his railway and boat pictures of the 1890s and early 1900s. Author Henning Von Crow delved into his life and his work.
1: All we really knew about Truman before, all I was aware of, he was a fabulous photographer. He recorded a lot of the history of the area by capturing it on film.
0: But Von Crow says not as much is known about the man himself. The book is a combination of biography and examples of Truman's work. The launch is at the Silvery Slocan Museum in New Denver at 7.
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0: The Blue Jays have their work cut out for them this afternoon as they take on the Tampa Bay Rays. Tampa is not only leading the AL East, but the entire American League Conference. Toronto only sits a game and a half behind Baltimore for a wild card spot in the playoffs and have won their last 7 out of 10 games. As for the WNBA, the Toronto Tempo are hosting Caitlin Clark and the Indiana Fever. Clark leads the league in assists and is 4th in average points per game.
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0: On the road, single lane traffic is in effect daily from 7 a.m. to 7 p.m. over the Kootenai Pass from Salmo to Creston. Expect minor delays. Meanwhile, a section of Spraggett Road in Grand Forks is closed until the end of September. That's between Almond Gardens Road West and Almond Gardens Road East. In our weather forecast, the Kootenai region is once again under a yellow air quality warning. This evening, expect localized smoke and the chance of showers or a thunderstorm dropping down to 14. A mix of sun and clouds with a high of 32 tomorrow afternoon. Clear skies tomorrow night dropping down to 13. And sunny with a high of 33 for Thursday. I'm Storm Lenny.
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0: Look out for me in Turnstile. Just a reminder about the Nelson Night Market showcasing August 21st, 6 p.m. until 10 p.m. You got the Kootenai Stage, Moving Mosaic Samba Band, the Perma Carnival, the Rhythm Dance Orchestra, Baker Street Blues, and Paris Pick. Ward Street Stage at 6:30. So all sorts of little events popping up as well as the night market itself. So reminder, it's coming up on the 21st.
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2: 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I'm Rob Morrison, Member of Parliament for Columbia Kootenai, Southern Rockies. 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

0: Over the Edge and Aline Deanna. Well, we got a couple weeks out left of summer. I mean, summer goes till September, 22nd, but you get the point. We go back to school in a few weeks, and we get back into a new routine, and then back at it. Are you looking forward towards it? I think I'm pretty much ready to go. I think at the end of August, we're all kind of ready for things to go back to normal, and then you get into the best season. My wife says it's the best time of year ever is the fall. I think she'd chase fall her whole life if she could. You know, like we have snowbirds up here. If there was like a fall bird, she'd be a fall bird. Anywhere you could go where it was, you know, like 18, 19 degrees and you could wear sweaters, but it was still sunny and the leaves were changing, she'd just move. Every month she'd go wherever that was. So we're getting closer and closer to it, so make sure you get your summer in for the next few weeks while you can.
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1: I'm Storm Lenny. An evacuation order has been lifted for the majority of Summerland today. Officials say about 150 structures have been damaged or destroyed by the Bald Range wildfire, but it's still unclear how many of those structures might be homes. The Bald Range fire is now one of four major fires burning in southern BC. Emergency Management Minister Kelly Green is urging people to remain vigilant about wildfire risks.
2: I wish that I could tell you that the wildfire season is over, but it isn't. Conditions across much of the province remain incredibly dry, and the risk of new fires starting is very real.
1: The BC Wildfire Service says hot and dry conditions are expected to continue in much of the province through Thursday. The man accused of manslaughter in the April 2023 shooting death of Joshua Lockwood near Grand Forks is expected to testify. Drew Wilson has details.
3: Sean Thiessen's lawyer says the plan is to call his client to the witness stand later today. Prosecutors say Thiessen told a 911 operator Lockwood threatened him with an axe. The final prosecution witness was the crime scene manager who searched Thiessen's trailer. RCMP Sergeant David Mackey seized a hatchet found around the corner from Lockwood at the base of a wall cabinet in the adjoining room. He said it's unlikely Lockwood threw it there because of the clutter in between. Mackey also expressed concern about where the shell casing fired from the .22 caliber semi-automatic pistol in question was found, suggesting it doesn't match up with witness statements about the incident. He couldn't say if either were moved.
1: A Kootenai Lake ferry struck part of the Balfour Terminal last month during a supervised training exercise. The province says the incident involved the MV Osprey, which made contact with a steel terminal dolphin while docking on July 20th, causing a localized dent. Preliminary inspections found no structural damage, and the ferry itself wasn't damaged either. No one was hurt, and there was no pollution or service disruption. A structural assessment is now underway to determine if repairs are needed. A black lighter mistaken for a handgun prompted a quick police response in Nelson last Friday. Police were called to a liquor store parking lot on August 7th after a report of a man pointing what appeared to be a handgun at someone. Police located the suspect and determined it was actually a lighter, but say it looked enough like a firearm to warrant a serious response. Grand Forks will allow housing development to go ahead without curbs and gutters. City Council voted 4-2 this week to allow the variance for the project on 68th Street. Chuck Farabioff told Council it will save him between $100,000 and $150,000.
4: And it will allow us to complete our project in a timely manner and have lots on sale at an affordable price to the public this year.
1: Farabioff has come up with an alternate drainage system. His engineer told Council it's used successfully in many rural areas. A book to be launched tomorrow looks at an early West Kootenai photographer. Richard Truman is known for his railway and boat pictures of the 1890s and early 1900s. Author Henning Von Crow delved into his life and his work.
5: All we really knew about Truman before, all I was aware of, he was a fabulous photographer. He recorded a lot of the history of the area by capturing it on film.
1: But Von Crow says not as much is known about the man himself. The book is a combination of biography and examples of Truman's work. The launch is at the Silvery Slocan Museum in New Denver at 7.
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1: The Blue Jays have their work cut out for them this afternoon as they take on the Tampa Bay Rays. Tampa is not only leading the AL East, but the entire American League Conference. Toronto only sits a game and a half behind Baltimore for a wild card spot in the playoffs and have won their last 7 out of 10 games. As for the WNBA, the Toronto Tempo are hosting Caitlin Clark and the Indiana Fever. Clark leads the league in assists and is fourth in average points per game.
0: The Bridge Weather.
1: On the road, single lane traffic is in effect daily from 7 a.m. to 7 p.m. over the Kootenai Pass from Salmo to Creston. Expect minor delays. Meanwhile, a section of Spraggett Road in Grand Forks is closed until the end of September. That's between Almond Gardens Road West and Almond Gardens Road East. In our weather forecast, the Kootenai region is once again under a yellow air quality warning. This evening, expect localized smoke and the chance of showers or a thunderstorm dropping down to 14. A mix of sun and clouds with a high of 32 tomorrow afternoon. Clear skies tomorrow night dropping down to 13. And sunny with a high of 33 for Thursday. I'm Storm Lenny.
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I've

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1: I'm Greg Nesteroff. An evacuation order has been lifted for the majority of Summerland. Officials say about 150 structures have been damaged or destroyed by wildfire, but it's unclear how many of those might be homes. Emergency Management Minister Kelly Green is urging people to remain vigilant about wildfire risks.
2: I wish that I could tell you that the wildfire season is over, but it isn't. Conditions across much of the province remain incredibly dry, and the risk of new fire starting is very real.
1: The BC Wildfire Service says hot and dry conditions are expected to continue in much of the province today and tomorrow. The RCMP officer who managed the crime scene in the Sean Tyson manslaughter case suggests some evidence is inconsistent with witness statements. Drew Wilson reports.
3: The Crown says Tyson told a 911 operator Joshua Lockwood threatened him with an axe. Lockwood died in April of 2023 from a single gunshot wound to the chest in the trailer he was renting from Tyson. Sergeant David Mackey testified a hatchet was found around the corner from Lockwood at the base of the cabinet on the far wall. He feels there was too much clutter in between for Lockwood to have thrown it there and expressed concern about the location of the shell casing from the .22 caliber pistol seized by police. It was found further away in the same room. Mackey couldn't say if either were moved. He was the final Crown witness. Tyson is expected to testify later today.
1: The province is assessing damage to the Balfour Ferry Terminal after the MV Osprey 2000 made contact with the dock during a training exercise. The Ministry of Transportation says it happened last month while the ferry was docking, causing a localized dent to a steel structure that helps guide vessels into the terminal. The province says there was no damage to the ferry, no injuries, pollution, or service disruptions. Preliminary inspections also found no structural damage, but a full assessment is still underway. A Grand Forks property developer has won a concession from the city. Chuck Verabioff asked that he not be required to put in curbs and gutters on his 20-unit project on 68th Avenue. He told council it'll save him money and get the lots on the market sooner.
4: If this variance isn't granted, I'm going to have to struggle to come up with the extra money. And that ultimately is going to be passed on to the home buyers.
1: Verabioff says it's a difference of $100,000 to $150,000. City Council voted 4-2 this week in favor of his request. His engineer has designed an alternate drainage system. Nelson police seized suspected fentanyl and crystal meth during an arrest near Anderson Street. The department says officers spotted two people behind a local business and approached them after seeing smoke. A man was arrested. Police say they found suspected drugs along with pipes used to consume fentanyl and crack. The items were seized and the investigation is ongoing. And you've probably seen a famous picture of a train perched on Payne Bluff near Sandon in 1900. Well, a book being launched tonight in New Denver looks at the photographer behind that picture and many others of our area. Author Henning Von Crowe says Richard Truman's work remains well known.
5: But where was he born? Where did he live? You know, what did he do? And so by scanning our digital newspapers and archives and looking around, this is as much as information as I could find on him.
1: The book launches at the Silver East Locan Museum starting at 7.
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7: Kazuma Okamoto scores his 25th home run of the season in Toronto's 10-5 win over Tampa last night. That sets a brand new franchise record for rookies and helps them keep still in the hunt for the final wild card spot in MLB playoffs as they still sit half a game back. Meanwhile, in the WNBA, Anisha Morrow was able to score a double-double for Toronto, but unfortunately for them, both Caitlin Clark and Kelsey Mitchell put up over 20 points in a 101-95 win by Indiana.
0: Weather.
7: Still sitting with that yellow air quality in effect throughout the day today. Of course, we're still going to be sitting with some of the cloud as well, with a 30% chance of showers, which would be fine, but a chance of seeing some thunder and lightning throughout the afternoon, not so much. Ideally, all those clouds start moving out of our area overnight tonight, bringing mostly sunny skies starting tomorrow morning, and starting on Friday, we're expecting to see some sun with some showers possibly on the way for the weekend. Today, you can expect a high of 32.
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today was almost the day, my friends. The day that I have been fearing since I moved here in Nelson all those years ago. Needless to say, with my job, I'm walking to work pretty darn early in the morning, so I'm usually one of the only people that are out there, and usually there's quite a bit of wildlife. And I've had my run-ins with some raccoons, some bears. There was even a herd of deer that were hanging out in the downtown core one time that I remember very strangely. But one animal that I seem to see almost every single day, especially during the spring and the summer, is the skunk, my friends. And I always fear that the skunk is one day going to be startled by me and spray me directly in the face. And today was almost that day. Lost in my train of thought, turning the corner, and sure enough, there's a skunk just hanging out, walking along Baker Street. I get startled, it gets startled. We both jump back about 5 yards. Lucky to say that today was not the day that I ended up getting sprayed, because like I've always said, when that day does come and I get sprayed directly in the face by a skunk, I will not be in to work. I think if that kind of traumatic experience happens to you during the very first thing that you're doing throughout the entire day, it's just Mother Nature's way of saying, you know what, today it's not for you. Take the next 24 hours to reflect. We'll restart again tomorrow.

0: Hard to believe that within like the next like two and a half weeks, the Nelson Leafs are going to be returning to the ice. Yes, they're heading down to the NDCC for their very first preseason game against the Grand Forks Border Bruins, September the 8th. And I hope that you've already secured your season pass, because I'm expecting some big things, or at least a much better season than we had last season. And also, if you've secured your season pass, well, you're going to get some great deals with our friends up the street at Jackson's Hole. Yes, it was announced yesterday that the Nelson Leafs season pass sponsor is going to be Jackson's Hole. And that means for every single game day when you go there and you order yourself an appetizer, you can get a second appetizer 50% off. And I'm not going to lie to you. When it comes to all the restaurants that I frequent here in Nelson, Jackson's is probably one of those that they know me pretty darn well. It's not quite like the level of Cheers where they see me walk through the door and go, Norm! But it is practically like they walk up, they know my name, and they're like, we are already pure pouring your beer unless you don't want it. And it's like, well, if it's already getting poured. So highly recommend you go and snatch up those tickets, or should I say that season pass, once again online with the Nelson Leafs, because this season might be just our year with a brand new division and a brand new bunch of teams within the BCHC.
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1: I'm Greg Nesteroff. The man accused of manslaughter in the April 2023 shooting death of Joshua Lockwood near Grand Forks is expected to testify today. Drew Wilson has details.
2: Don Tyson's lawyer says the plan is to call his client to the witness stand. Prosecutors say Tyson told a 911 operator Lockwood threatened him with an axe. The final prosecution witness was the crime scene manager who searched Tyson's trailer. RCMP Sergeant David Mackey sees a hatchet found around the corner from Lockwood at the base of a wall cabinet in the adjoining room. He said it's unlikely Lockwood threw it there because of the clutter in between. Mackey also expressed concern about where the shell casing fired from the .22 caliber semi-automatic pistol in question was found, suggesting it doesn't match up with witness statements about the incident. He couldn't say if either were moved.
1: Summerland residents are beginning to return home after an evacuation order was downgraded to an alert, but it's still unclear how many might be returning to find their homes lost to wildfire. Local officials say about 150 structures were damaged or destroyed, but didn't provide details about what the structures were. Emergency Management Minister Kelly Green says they're contacting affected residents first.
3: It is very important for the local government to be able to reach out with affected people.
1: Roughly 2,200 people remain under evacuation order in the province, and 25,000 are on alert. A Kootenai Lake ferry struck part of the Balfour Terminal last month during a supervised training exercise. The province says the incident involved the MV Osprey 2000, which made contact with a steel terminal dolphin while docking, causing a localized dent. Preliminary inspections found no structural damage, and the ferry itself wasn't damaged either. No one was hurt, and there was no pollution or service disruption. A structural assessment is now underway to determine if repairs are needed. Grand Forks will allow a housing development to go ahead without curbs and gutters. City Council voted 4-2 this week to allow the variance for the project on 68th Street. Chuck Verabieff told Council it'll save him between $100,000 and $150,000.
4: And it will allow us to complete our project in a timely manner and have lots on sale at an affordable price to the public this year.
1: Verabieff has come up with an alternate drainage system. His engineer told council it's used successfully in many rural areas. A black lighter mistaken for a handgun prompted a quick police response in Nelson. Police were called to a liquor store parking lot after a report of a man pointing what appeared to be a handgun at someone. Police located the man and determined it was actually a lighter, but say it looked enough like a firearm to warrant a serious response. And a book to be launched tonight looks at an early West Kootenai photographer. Richard Truman is known for his railway and boat pictures of the 1890s and early 1900s. Author Henning Von Crow delved into his life and work.
5: All we really knew about Truman before, all I was aware of, he was a fabulous photographer. He recorded a lot of the history of the area by capturing it on film.
1: But Von Crow says not as much is known about the man himself. The book is a combination of biography and examples of Truman's work. The launch is at the Silvery Slocan Museum in New Denver at 7.
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6: Kazuma Okamoto scores his 25th home run of the season in Toronto's 10-5 win over Tampa last night. That sets a brand new franchise record for rookies and helps them keep still in the hunt for the final wild card spot in MLB playoffs as they still sit half a game back. Meanwhile, in the WNBA, Anisha Morrow was able to score a double-double for Toronto, but unfortunately for them, both Caitlin Clark and Kelsey Mitchell put up over 20 points in a 101-95 win by Indiana.
0: Weather.
6: Still sitting with that yellow air quality in effect throughout the day today. Of course, we're still going to be sitting with some of the cloud as well, with a 30% chance of showers, which would be fine, but a chance of seeing some thunder and lightning throughout the afternoon, not so much. Ideally, all those clouds start moving out of our area overnight tonight, bringing mostly sunny skies starting tomorrow morning, and starting on Friday, we're expecting to see some sun with some showers possibly on the way for the weekend. Today, you can expect a high of 32.
0: Mornings on the Bridge Breakfast. Nelson's Vibe.

0: I was talking with Storm yesterday, and she went, looks like the Nelson Star finally posted about the City of Nelson's Ugly Lawn Contest. And I went, there's an Ugly Lawn Contest? Yes, you moron. Like, I'm so oblivious. There's so many times that things are right in front of my face. Didn't even see them. Didn't even notice them. But hey, maybe you didn't notice it either. Maybe you and I are solidarity in that, and we didn't know about the Ugly Lawn Contest until now. Basically, with stage 2 water restrictions happening right now, you're probably realizing that your grass, your lawn, your garden, not looking as beautiful as it was when the summertime started. But that's okay. If you take a photo of it and you submit it to watersmart@nelson.ca, you'll have a chance to win a $50 gift card to Kinseed Ecologies to maybe go and make that lawn look a little bit better. 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So take a photo of your lawn, no matter how ugly it is. Be proud of what it looks like right now and submit it to watersmart@nelson.ca for your chance to win. 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

you don't need a time machine. All that you got to do is be patient for the next 2 hours to save big with us at myhalfpricedealsnow.com. It's hilarious. There's some people that are just like so dedicated to go get these great local deals that literally like the sales will end like Friday at noon. And then we'll have like messages by like Friday at like 2 o'clock being like, so when are the deals coming back? It's going to not be back for like another 3 months, but you don't have to wait that much longer. Of course, we're bringing back a whole bunch.

0: bunch of your favorites of great local businesses, not only throughout Nelson, but the entire West Kootenai. And that's really the tab that you want to change to the West Kootenai tab. That way you see the deals in Nelson, in Trail, in Castlegar, in Grand Forks, and everywhere in between as well. We got some pretty great ones as well. I'll be hyping up some of the ones that caught my eye throughout today's show, so you can ideally purchase, save, and support local.
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1: I'm Greg Nesteroff. An evacuation order has been lifted for the majority of Summerland. Officials say about 150 structures have been damaged or destroyed by wildfire, but it's unclear how many of those might be homes. Emergency Management Minister Kelly Green is urging people to remain vigilant about wildfire risks.
2: I wish that I could tell you that the wildfire season is over, but it isn't. Conditions across much of the province remain incredibly dry, and the risk of new fires starting is very real.
1: The BC Wildfire Service says hot and dry conditions are expected to continue in much of the province today and tomorrow. The RCMP officer who managed the crime scene in the Sean Tyson manslaughter case suggests some evidence is inconsistent with witness statements. Drew Wilson reports.
3: The Crown says Tyson told a 911 operator Joshua Lockwood threatened him with an axe. Lockwood died in April of 2023 from a single gunshot wound to the chest in the trailer he was renting from Tyson. Sergeant David Mackey testified a hatchet was found around the corner from Lockwood at the base of the cabinet on the far wall. He feels there was too much clutter in between for Lockwood to have thrown it there and expressed concern about the location of the shell casing from the .22 caliber pistol seized by police. It was found further away in the same room. Mackey couldn't say if either were moved. He was the final Crown witness. Tyson is expected to testify later today.
1: The province is assessing damage to the Balfour Ferry Terminal after the MV Osprey 2000 made contact with the dock during a training exercise. The Ministry of Transportation says it happened last month while the ferry was docking, causing a localized dent to a steel structure that helps guide vessels into the terminal. The province says there was no damage to the ferry, no injuries, pollution, or service disruptions. Preliminary inspections also found no structural damage, but a full assessment is still underway. A Grand Forks property developer has won a concession from the city. Chuck Verabioff asked that he not be required to put in curbs and gutters on his 20-unit project on 68th Avenue. He told council it'll save him money and get the lots on the market sooner.
4: If this variance isn't granted, I'm going to have to struggle to come up with the extra money. And that ultimately is going to be passed on to the home buyers.
1: Verabioff says it's a difference of $100,000 to $150,000. City Council voted 4-2 this week in favor of his request. His engineer has designed an alternate drainage system. Nelson police seized suspected fentanyl and crystal meth during an arrest near Anderson Street. The department says officers spotted two people behind a local business and approached them after seeing smoke. A man was arrested. Police say they found suspected drugs along with pipes used to consume fentanyl and crack. The items were seized and the investigation is ongoing. And you've probably seen a famous picture of a train perched on Payne Bluff near Sandon in 1900. Well, a book being launched tonight in New Denver looks at the photographer behind that picture and many others of our area. Author Henning Von Crow says Richard Truman's work remains well known.
5: But where was he born? Where did he live? You know, what did he do? And so by scanning our digital newspapers and archives and looking around, this is as much as information as I could find on them.
1: The book launches at the Silver East Locan Museum starting at 7.
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6: Kazuma Okamoto scores his 25th home run of the season in Toronto's 10-5 win over Tampa last night. That sets a brand new franchise record for rookies and helps them keep still in the hunt for the final wild card spot in MLB playoffs as they still sit half a game back. Meanwhile, in the WNBA, Anisha Morrow was able to score a double-double for Toronto, but unfortunately for them, both Caitlin Clark and Kelsey Mitchell put up over 20 points in a 101-95 win by Indiana.
0: Weather.
6: Still sitting with that yellow air quality in effect throughout the day today. Of course, we're still going to be sitting with some of the cloud as well, with a 30% chance of showers, which would be fine, but a chance of seeing some thunder and lightning throughout the afternoon, not so much. Ideally, all those clouds start moving out of our area overnight tonight, bringing mostly sunny skies starting tomorrow morning, and starting on Friday, we're expecting to see some sun with some showers possibly on the way for the weekend. Today, you can expect a high of 32.
0: The Bridge Breakfast with Trent, brought to you by SMP Nelson Chrysler, Rise and Shine, and Drive the Road.

A staple of the Bridges playlist, some Judy Brown. And a staple to our half-price deals day that's kicking off in the next couple hours is our friends just up the street from us at Kootenai Co-op Grocers. Jonathan and the rest of the team over there always do everything that they can to support local as much as us locals go and try to support them. I mean, when you really think about like your subscription services and your memberships and stuff like that, where else is it just like a one-time payment of $50 and then that's it? 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Hey.

0: Well, generally speaking, the 720 break here on the bridge is dominated by a powder report for about a third of the year, where we're talking about, you know, with the powder that we had over the past 24 hours, maybe giving you a prediction of the snow that we're going to be getting, and of course, talking about the great events that are happening out there on the hills. Unfortunately, with us being in the dead of August, I feel like that kind of reporting would do nothing for you. I think it's pretty safe to say we all know there's zero amount of centimeters of snow on any of the hills that we have locally. But some of us are starting to plan for our powder season, but I want to make sure that you're planning the right way. 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
1: I'm Greg Nesteroff. The man accused of manslaughter in the April 2023 shooting death of Joshua Lockwood near Grand Forks is expected to testify today. Drew Wilson has details.
2: Don Tyson's lawyer says the plan is to call his client to the witness stand. Prosecutors say Tyson told a 911 operator Lockwood threatened him with an axe. The final prosecution witness was the crime scene manager who searched Tyson's trailer. RCMP Sergeant David Mackey sees a hatchet found around the corner from Lockwood at the base of a wall cabinet in the adjoining room. He said it's unlikely Lockwood threw it there because of the clutter in between. Mackey also expressed concern about where the shell casing fired from the .22 caliber semi-automatic pistol in question was found, suggesting it doesn't match up with witness statements about the incident. He couldn't say if either were moved.
1: Summerland residents are beginning to return home after an evacuation order was downgraded to an alert, but it's still unclear how many might be returning to find their homes lost to wildfire. Local officials say about 150 structures were damaged or destroyed, but didn't provide details about what the structures were. Emergency Management Minister Kelly Green says they're contacting affected residents first.
3: It is very important for the local government to be able to reach out with affected people.
1: Roughly 2,200 people remain under evacuation order in the province, and 25,000 are on alert. A Kootenai-like ferry struck part of the Balfour Terminal last month during a supervised training exercise. The province says the incident involved the MV Osprey 2000, which made contact with a steel terminal dolphin while docking, causing a localized dent. Preliminary inspections found no structural damage, and the ferry itself wasn't damaged either. No one was hurt, and there was no pollution or service disruption. A structural assessment is now underway to determine if repairs are needed. Grand Forks will allow a housing development to go ahead without curbs and gutters. City Council voted 4-2 this week to allow the variance for the project on 68th Street. Chuck Verabieff told Council it'll save him between $100,000 and $150,000.
4: And it will allow us to complete our project in a timely manner and have lots on sale at an affordable price to the public this year.
1: Verabieff has come up with an alternate drainage system. His engineer told council it's used successfully in many rural areas. A black lighter mistaken for a handgun prompted a quick police response in Nelson. Police were called to a liquor store parking lot after a report of a man pointing what appeared to be a handgun at someone. Police located the man and determined it was actually a lighter, but say it looked enough like a firearm to warrant a serious response. And a book to be launched tonight looks at an early West Kootenai photographer. Richard Truman is known for his railway and boat pictures of the 1890s and early 1900s. Author Henning Von Crow delved into his life and work.
5: All we really knew about Truman before, all I was aware of, he was a fabulous photographer. He recorded a lot of the history of the area by capturing it on film.
1: But Von Crow says not as much is known about the man himself. The book is a combination of biography and examples of Truman's work. The launch is at the Silvery Slocan Museum in New Denver at 7.
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6: Kazuma Okamoto scores his 25th home run of the season in Toronto's 10-5 win over Tampa last night. That sets a brand new franchise record for rookies and helps them keep still in the hunt for the final wild card spot in MLB playoffs as they still sit half a game back. Meanwhile, in the WNBA, Anisha Morrow was able to score a double-double for Toronto, but unfortunately for them, both Caitlin Clark and Kelsey Mitchell put up over 20 points in a 101-95 win by Indiana.
0: Weather.
6: Still sitting with that yellow air quality in effect throughout the day today. Of course, we're still going to be sitting with some of the cloud as well, with a 30% chance of showers, which would be fine, but a chance of seeing some thunder and lightning throughout the afternoon, not so much. Ideally, all those clouds start moving out of our area overnight tonight, bringing mostly sunny skies starting tomorrow morning, and starting on Friday, we're expecting to see some sun with some showers possibly on the way for the weekend. Today, you can expect a high of 32.
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0: got a personal question for you. Are you wearing your good underwear today? I'm not talking about, like, clean underwear. 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
1: You know, it's exciting. Employee pricing. We've got the best stock we've had for years, and we're really excited because we are the number one manufacturer in the country of Canada, so we like that. Ford has really resonated with Canadian citizens, but more importantly, we've got the deals at wholesale prices right now, and that's what employee pricing is all about. The reason they do that is, of course, they want us to start ordering the 2027s, and we don't order those until we clear out the 2026s. So it's very simple. You can go to our website, amford.com, see the selection of inventory, and you'll see very clearly where there's the MSRP, the manufacturer suggested retail price, there's the discounts and the incentives, and there's even a lower interest rate on a lot of those, as well as below cost when it comes to acquiring the vehicle. But also, it's happening at a time in history when we can give you top dollar for your used vehicle, because there's a very strong demand for used vehicles right now. And, you know, we bring the vehicle in, we do a safety inspection on it, we got the whole report, and basically we negotiate from there how much money we're going to give you for your vehicle. And I'll tell you, there's a lot of people that are leaving AM Ford these days and AM Plus by Winnie the Plaza very happy, because we're not only getting them the vehicle for wholesale cost, but we're getting a real fair price for them in their trade-in. So, and remember that trade-in, if it's a $40,000 trade-in, that's a $4,800 tax credit. That's like $4,800 a net disposable income that you can put towards your transaction. So call ahead for that pre-approved credit loan by phone at 1-800.

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arguably the greatest WNBA player of all time was in Toronto for the very first time. Caitlin Clark and the Indiana Fever took on the Toronto Tempo last night. How'd it go? Well, we'll be sure to recap that game as well as the Blue Jays and give you weather and news next.

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1: I'm Greg Nesteroff. An evacuation order has been lifted for the majority of Summerland. Officials say about 150 structures have been damaged or destroyed by wildfire, but it's unclear how many of those might be homes. Emergency Management Minister Kelly Green is urging people to remain vigilant about wildfire risks.
2: I wish that I could tell you that the wildfire season is over, but it isn't. Conditions across much of the province remain incredibly dry, and the risk of new fire starting is very real.
1: The BC Wildfire Service says hot and dry conditions are expected to continue in much of the province today and tomorrow. The RCMP officer who managed the crime scene in the Sean Tyson manslaughter case suggests some evidence is inconsistent with witness statements. Drew Wilson reports.
3: The Crown says Tyson told a 911 operator Joshua Lockwood threatened him with an axe. Lockwood died in April of 2023 from a single gunshot wound to the chest in the trailer he was renting from Tyson. Sergeant David Mackey testified a hatchet was found around the corner from Lockwood at the base of the cabinet on the far wall. He feels there was too much clutter in between for Lockwood to have thrown it there and expressed concern about the location of the shell casing from the .22 caliber pistol seized by police. It was found further away in the same room. Mackey couldn't say if either were moved. He was the final Crown witness. Tyson is expected to testify later today.
1: The province is assessing damage to the Balfour Ferry Terminal after the MV Osprey 2000 made contact with the dock during a training exercise. The Ministry of Transportation says it happened last month while the ferry was docking, causing a localized dent to a steel structure that helps guide vessels into the terminal. The province says there was no damage to the ferry, no injuries, pollution, or service disruptions. Preliminary inspections also found no structural damage, but a full assessment is still underway. A Grand Forks property developer has won a concession from the city. Chuck Verabioff asked that he not be required to put in curbs and gutters on his 20-unit project on 68th Avenue. He told council it'll save him money and get the lots on the market sooner.
4: If this variance isn't granted, I'm going to have to struggle to come up with the extra money. And that ultimately is going to be passed on to the home buyers.
1: Verabioff says it's a difference of $100,000 to $150,000. City Council voted 4-2 this week in favor of his request. His engineer has designed an alternate drainage system. Nelson Police seized suspected fentanyl and crystal meth during an arrest near Anderson Street. The department says officers spotted two people behind a local business and approached them after seeing smoke. A man was arrested. Police say they found suspected drugs along with pipes used to consume fentanyl and crack. The items were seized and the investigation is ongoing. And you've probably seen a famous picture of a train perched on Payne Bluff near Sandon in 1900. Well, a book being launched tonight in New Denver looks at the photographer behind that picture and many others of our area. Author Henning Von Crowe says Richard Truman's work remains well known.
5: But where was he born? Where did he live? You know, what did he do? And so by scanning our digital newspapers and archives and looking around, this is as much as information as I could find on him.
1: The book launches at the Silver East Locan Museum starting at 7.
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6: Kazuma Okamoto scores his 25th home run of the season in Toronto's 10-5 win over Tampa last night. That sets a brand new franchise record for rookies and helps them keep still in the hunt for the final wild card spot in MLB playoffs as they still sit half a game back. Meanwhile, in the WNBA, Anisha Morrow was able to score a double-double for Toronto, but unfortunately for them, both Caitlin Clark and Kelsey Mitchell put up over 20 points in a 101-95 win by Indiana.
0: Weather.
6: Still sitting with that yellow air quality in effect throughout the day today. Of course, we're still going to be sitting with some of the cloud as well, with a 30% chance of showers, which would be fine, but a chance of seeing some thunder and lightning throughout the afternoon, not so much. Ideally, all those clouds start moving out of our area overnight tonight, bringing mostly sunny skies starting tomorrow morning, and starting on Friday, we're expecting to see some sun with some showers possibly on the way for the weekend. Today, you can expect a high of 32.
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Well, one of the biggest things that I hear all the time about Half Price Deals Day is how there's just the same businesses over and over and over again. And while you might have your favorites, there's some people that want to see some new. They want to see some variety. And fair enough. That's why we got our friends Tin Wood Cabins out in Rossland to join forces with us. An absolutely beautiful location just minutes away from the downtown core of Rossland. Also quite close up there to Red Mountain, but also just kind of like its own place entirely. So even if you just want to like get away without really getting away, but you know, cutting yourself off from humanity and seeing any people, you can on this beautiful lot, wander throughout the forest, see the absolutely majestic mountains and beauty that is the West Kootenays, and all for a decent price. A two-night stay usually goes for about $400, but in about an hour's time at myhalfpricedealsnow.com, you can get a voucher for a two-night stay for only $200 to the Tin Wood Cabins out in beautiful Rossland.

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4: 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I was born again in Dixieland. 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
1: I'm Greg Nesteroff. The man accused of manslaughter in the April 2023 shooting death of Joshua Lockwood near Grand Forks is expected to testify today. Drew Wilson has details.
2: Don Tyson's lawyer says the plan is to call his client to the witness stand. Prosecutors say Tyson told a 911 operator Lockwood threatened him with an axe. The final prosecution witness was the crime scene manager who searched Tyson's trailer. RCMP Sergeant David Mackey sees a hatchet found around the corner from Lockwood at the base of a wall cabinet in the adjoining room. He said it's unlikely Lockwood threw it there because of the clutter in between. Mackey also expressed concern about where the shell casing fired from the .22 caliber semi-automatic pistol in question was found, suggesting it doesn't match up with witness statements about the incident. He couldn't say if either were moved.
1: Summerland residents are beginning to return home after an evacuation order was downgraded to an alert, but it's still unclear how many might be returning to find their homes lost to wildfire. Local officials say about 150 structures were damaged or destroyed, but didn't provide details about what the structures were. Emergency Management Minister Kelly Green says they're contacting affected residents first.
3: It is very important for the local government to be able to reach out with affected people.
1: Roughly 2,200 people remain under evacuation order in the province, and 25,000 are on alert. A Kootenai Lake ferry struck part of the Balfour Terminal last month during a supervised training exercise. The province says the incident involved the MV Osprey 2000, which made contact with a steel terminal dolphin while docking, causing a localized dent. Preliminary inspections found no structural damage, and the ferry itself wasn't damaged either. No one was hurt, and there was no pollution or service disruption. A structural assessment is now underway to determine if repairs are needed. Grand Forks will allow a housing development to go ahead without curbs and gutters. City Council voted 4-2 this week to allow the variance for the project on 68th Street. Chuck Verabieff told Council it'll save him between $100,000 and $150,000.
4: And it will allow us to complete our project in a timely manner and have lots on sale at an affordable price to the public this year.
1: Verabieff has come up with an alternate drainage system. His engineer told council it's used successfully in many rural areas. A black lighter mistaken for a handgun prompted a quick police response in Nelson. Police were called to a liquor store parking lot after a report of a man pointing what appeared to be a handgun at someone. Police located the man and determined it was actually a lighter, but say it looked enough like a firearm to warrant a serious response. And a book to be launched tonight looks at an early West Kootenai photographer. Richard Truman is known for his railway and boat pictures of the 1890s and early 1900s. Author Henning Von Crow delved into his life and work.
5: All we really knew about Truman before, all I was aware of, he was a fabulous photographer. He recorded a lot of the history of the area by capturing it on film.
1: But Von Crow says not as much is known about the man himself. The book is a combination of biography and examples of Truman's work. The launch is at the Silvery Slocan Museum in New Denver at 7.
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7: Kazuma Okamoto scores his 25th home run of the season in Toronto's 10-5 win over Tampa last night. That sets a brand new franchise record for rookies and helps them keep still in the hunt for the final wild card spot in MLB playoffs as they still sit half a game back. Meanwhile, in the WNBA, Anisha Morrow was able to score a double-double for Toronto, but unfortunately for them, both Caitlin Clark and Kelsey Mitchell put up over 20 points in a 101-95 win by Indiana.
0: Weather.
7: Still sitting with that yellow air quality in effect throughout the day today. Of course, we're still going to be sitting with some of the cloud as well, with a 30% chance of showers, which would be fine, but a chance of seeing some thunder and lightning throughout the afternoon, not so much. Ideally, all those clouds start moving out of our area overnight tonight, bringing mostly sunny skies starting tomorrow morning, and starting on Friday, we're expecting to see some sun with some showers possibly on the way for the weekend. Today, you can expect a high of 32.
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Well, it's about that time that you're probably starting to head out for your daily commute and go and start your day. Whether you're on the road right now or you're just about to head out the door, it's time to go and plan to get that second cup of coffee. Let's face it, that first cup of coffee is just to go and get you out of bed and get the day started. But that second cup of coffee is to go and, you know, just try to cover up a little bit of the stupidity and the moronic nature of your fellow coworkers. We've all been there. 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

0: Wake up! 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

Well, I mention this every single time that Half Price Deals Day is just about to kick off because, what can I say? We love it so much here. We broke the website. We literally broke the website years and years ago to the point where it crashed. People couldn't go and pick up their deals, and it was really disappointing. So we created what we call a queue system, or like a line system. First come, first serve to go and pick up the fantastic deals that you want. Meaning that if you load it up and it says, hey, you're sitting in a queue, you're sitting in a line, don't go and refresh the page because that's practically like standing outside a line, and then you're going to be pushed all the way at the back. Be patient, wait, you'll be put in as soon as there's a spot available to go and pick up some great local deals. And trust me, there is going to be enough for everyone to go and definitely fill their wallets with some great savings at myhalfpricedealsnow.com with those deals officially kicking off in 10 minutes' time.

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1: You know, it's exciting. Employee pricing, we've got the best stock we've had for years, and we're really excited because we are the number one manufacturer in the country of Canada, so we like that. Ford has really resonated with Canadian citizens, but more importantly, we've got the deals at wholesale prices right now, and that's what employee pricing is all about. The reason they do that is, of course, they want us to start ordering the 2027s, and we don't order those until we clear out the 2026s. So it's very simple. You can go to our website, amford.com, see the selection of inventory, and you'll see very clearly where there's the MSRP, the manufacturer suggested retail price, there's the discounts and the incentives, and there's even a lower interest rate on a lot of those, as well as below cost when it comes to acquiring the vehicle. But also, it's happening at a time in history when we can give you top dollar for your used vehicle, because there's a very strong demand for used vehicles right now. And, you know, we bring the vehicle in, we do a safety inspection on it, we got the whole report, and basically we negotiate from there how much money we're going to give you for your vehicle. And I'll tell you, there's a lot of people that are leaving AM Ford these days and AM Plus by Winnie the Plaza very happy, because we're not only getting them the vehicle for wholesale cost, but we're getting a real fair price for them in their trade-in. 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That's like $4,800 a net disposable income that you can put towards your transaction. So call ahead for that pre-approved credit loan by phone at 1-800-961-0202.
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1: I'm Greg Nesteroff. An evacuation order has been lifted for the majority of Summerland. Officials say about 150 structures have been damaged or destroyed by wildfire, but it's unclear how many of those might be homes. Emergency Management Minister Kelly Green is urging people to remain vigilant about wildfire risks.
2: I wish that I could tell you that the wildfire season is over, but it isn't. Conditions across much of the province remain incredibly dry, and the risk of new fires starting is very real.
1: The BC Wildfire Service says hot and dry conditions are expected to continue in much of the province today and tomorrow. The RCMP officer who managed the crime scene in the Sean Tyson manslaughter case suggests some evidence is inconsistent with witness statements. Drew Wilson reports.
3: The Crown says Tyson told a 911 operator Joshua Lockwood threatened him with an axe. Lockwood died in April of 2023 from a single gunshot wound to the chest in the trailer he was renting from Tyson. Sergeant David Mackey testified a hatchet was found around the corner from Lockwood at the base of the cabinet on the far wall. He feels there was too much clutter in between for Lockwood to have thrown it there and expressed concern about the location of the shell casing from the .22 caliber pistol seized by police. It was found further away in the same room. Mackey couldn't say if either were moved. He was the final Crown witness. Tyson is expected to testify later today.
1: The province is assessing damage to the Balfour Ferry Terminal after the MV Osprey 2000 made contact with the dock during a training exercise. The Ministry of Transportation says it happened last month while the ferry was docking, causing a localized dent to a steel structure that helps guide vessels into the terminal. The province says there was no damage to the ferry, no injuries, pollution, or service disruptions. Preliminary inspections also found no structural damage, but a full assessment is still underway. A Grand Forks property developer has won a concession from the city. Chuck Verabioff asked that he not be required to put in curbs and gutters on his 20-unit project on 68th Avenue. He told council it'll save him money and get the lots on the market sooner.
4: If this variance isn't granted, I'm going to have to struggle to come up with the extra money. And that ultimately is going to be passed on to the home buyers.
1: Verabioff says it's a difference of $100,000 to $150,000. City Council voted 4-2 this week in favor of his request. His engineer has designed an alternate drainage system. Nelson Police seized suspected fentanyl and crystal meth during an arrest near Anderson Street. The department says officers spotted two people behind a local business and approached them after seeing smoke. A man was arrested. Police say they found suspected drugs along with pipes used to consume fentanyl and crack. The items were seized and the investigation is ongoing. And you've probably seen a famous picture of a train perched on Payne Bluff near Sandon in 1900. Well, a book being launched tonight in New Denver looks at the photographer behind that picture and many others of our area. Author Henning Von Crowe says Richard Truman's work remains well known.
5: But where was he born? Where did he live? You know, what did he do? And so by scanning our digital newspapers and archives and looking around, this is as much as information as I could find on them.
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6: Kazuma Okamoto scores his 25th home run of the season in Toronto's 10-5 win over Tampa last night. That sets a brand new franchise record for rookies and helps them keep still in the hunt for the final wild card spot in MLB playoffs as they still sit half a game back. Meanwhile, in the WNBA, Anisha Morrow was able to score a double-double for Toronto, but unfortunately for them, both Caitlin Clark and Kelsey Mitchell put up over 20 points in a 101-95 win by Indiana.
0: Weather.
6: Still sitting with that yellow air quality in effect throughout the day today. Of course, we're still going to be sitting with some of the cloud as well, with a 30% chance of showers, which would be fine, but a chance of seeing some thunder and lightning throughout the afternoon, not so much. Ideally, all those clouds start moving out of our area overnight tonight, bringing mostly sunny skies starting tomorrow morning, and starting on Friday, we're expecting to see some sun with some showers possibly on the way for the weekend. Today, you can expect a high of 32.
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1: 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Welcome to

0: With a high of 33 degrees today, I don't know about you, but I don't want to be at work. I want to be out there on the water. I want to be going for a nice kayak or a nice paddleboard, even if it's just like to tootle around a little bit, go up the lake, see what there is to see, or, you know, just go for a nice relaxing float. 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

0: Well, there's so many great things about summertime, but one of the best is just all the great fresh fruit that we have, from delicious crisp apples to great peaches and nectarines, strawberries, cherries, raspberries, blueberries. 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

0: And just like that, that's the end of the Bridge Breakfast. Thank you so much for joining me. I hope that you did enjoy. I also hope that you have a great rest of your day for today and do some happy shopping at myhalfpricedealsnow.com. Still plenty of great deals, hundreds if not thousands of dollars of savings for you and your entire family to enjoy. And definitely a great way to go and support some of the great local businesses we have throughout Nelson and the entire West Kootenai. Of course, I'll be back again tomorrow to continue hyping up some of these great deals to hopefully entertain you, but there's still plenty of entertainment ahead. Don't go anywhere. We got Storm, Kate, Greg updating you about what's happening locally, and Sean hanging out with us from 2 through 6.
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to the top, I've been out of shape, taking out the box, I'm an astronaut. I blasted off the planet, rock that caused catastrophe, and it matters more because I had it. Now I had, I thought about wreaking havoc on an opposition, kind of shocking, they want a static with precision, I'm automatic, quarterback, I ain't talking, second, pack it up.

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1: Hi, y'all. It's Abigail Gretzky for Nelson Ford. My dad says we need to train hard and be passionate about our choices. He says if we put our name on it and shake hands, it means something. We do what we say we're going to do. Nelson Ford. We get it. We live here, too.
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2: Congratulations, grads. I'm Rob Morrison, Member of Parliament for Columbia Kootenai, Southern Rockies. 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The kind of person you become matters just as much as your career.
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1: I'm Storm Lenny. A fire overnight at the Jack Goddard Arena in Grand Forks is considered suspicious. It broke out just before midnight and damaged the exterior and filled the building with smoke. RCMP Corporal Rob Belanger says they could use your help figuring out what happened.
2: Anybody that was in the area at the time that noticed anything suspicious around the arena or Dick Bartlett Park, they're asked to come forward to the Grand Forks RCMP.
1: He says they would also like to talk to anyone with surveillance or dash camera footage. We'll hear from Fire Chief Rick Pichet later this afternoon. The RCMP officer who managed the crime scene in the Sean Tyson manslaughter case suggests some evidence is inconsistent with witness statements. Drew Wilson reports.
3: The Crown says Tyson told a 911 operator Joshua Lockwood threatened him with an axe. Lockwood died in April of 2023 from a single gunshot wound to the chest in the trailer he was renting from Tyson. Sergeant David Mackey testified a hatchet was found around the corner from Lockwood at the base of the cabinet on the far wall. He feels there was too much clutter in between for Lockwood to have thrown it there and expressed concern about the location of the shell casing from the .22 caliber pistol seized by police. It was found further away in the same room. Mackey couldn't say if either were moved. He was the final Crown witness. Tyson is expected to testify later today.
1: The province is assessing damage to the Balfour Ferry Terminal after the MV Osprey made contact with the dock during a training exercise last month. The Ministry of Transportation says it happened July 20th while the ferry was docking, causing a localized dent to the steel structure that helps guide vessels into the terminal. The province says there was no damage to the ferry, no injuries, pollution, or service disruptions. Preliminary inspections also found no structural damage, but a full assessment is still underway. A Grand Forks property developer has won a concession from the city. Chuck Verabioff asked that he not be required to put in curbs and gutters on his 20-unit project on 68th Avenue. He told council it'll save him money and get the lots on the market sooner.
4: If this variance isn't granted, I'm going to have to struggle to come up with the extra money. And that ultimately is going to be passed on to the home buyers.
1: Verabioff says it's a difference of $100,000 to $150,000. City council voted 4-2 this week in favor of his request. His engineer has designed an alternate drainage system. Nelson Police seized suspected fentanyl and crystal meth during an arrest near Anderson Street on August 4th. The department says officers spotted two people behind a local business and approached them after seeing smoke. A man was arrested and police say they found suspected drugs, along with pipes used to consume fentanyl and crack cocaine. The items were seized and the investigation remains ongoing. You've probably seen a famous picture of a train perched on Payne Bluff near Sandon in 1900. A book being launched tonight in New Denver looks at the photographer behind that picture and many others of our area. Author Henning Von Crow says Richard Truman's work remains well known.
5: But where was he born? Where did he live? You know, what did he do? And so by scanning our digital newspapers and archives and looking around, this is as much as information as I could find on him.
1: The book launch is at the Silvery Slocan Museum starting at 7.
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1: The Blue Jays will be looking for a repeat performance against the Rays this afternoon. Doubling up on Tampa 10-5 allowed Toronto to continue their pace towards a potential wildcard spot this fall, as they are now only 3 games below 500. And each NHL team will be repping a new third jersey this season. Announced by the company Fanatics, each team will have a sweater that will represent the fan base, the city, and culture of each team. 4 seasons ago, each NHL team took part in creating a reverse retro jersey that was a current spin on a previous design.
0: The Bridge Weather.
1: A reminder, there's a 20-minute closure on Highway 3A at the Brilliant Rest Area starting at 12:30 and again at 3 p.m. Meanwhile, there's utility work on Highway 3B between DeVito Drive and Bear Creek Road and Trail. The right lane is blocked daily until 5. On Highway 3, roadwork has the highway reduced to single-lane traffic on a stretch between Salmo and Creston, and a section of Spraggett Road and Grand Forks is closed between Almond Gardens Road West and Almond Gardens Road East until the end of September. In our weather forecast, a yellow air quality warning remains in effect region-wide. This afternoon, the forecast calls for localized smoke and a high of 32. A few clouds tonight dropping down to 13, mainly sunny tomorrow afternoon with a high of 33, and clear skies dropping down to 13 for tomorrow night. I'm Storm Lenny.
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2: You know, it's exciting. Employee pricing. We've got the best stock we've had for years, and we're really excited because we are the number one manufacturer in the country of Canada, so we like that. Ford has really resonated with Canadian citizens, but more importantly, we've got the deals at wholesale prices right now, and that's what employee pricing is all about. The reason they do that is, of course, they want us to start ordering the 2027s, and we don't order those until we clear out the 2026s. So it's very simple. You can go to our website, amford.com, see the selection of inventory, and you'll see very clearly where there's the MSRP, the manufacturer suggested retail price, there's the discounts and the incentives, and there's even a lower interest rate on a lot of those, as well as below cost when it comes to acquiring the vehicle. But also, it's happening at a time in history when we can give you top dollar for your used vehicle because there's a very strong demand for used vehicles right now. And, you know, we bring the vehicle in, we do a safety inspection on it, we got the whole report, and basically we negotiate from there how much money we're going to give you for your vehicle. And I'll tell you, there's a lot of people that are leaving AM Ford these days and AM Plus by Wheaton Plaza very happy because we're not only getting them the vehicle for wholesale cost, but we're getting a real fair price for them in their trade-in. 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So call ahead for that pre-approved credit loan by phone at
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0: 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I'm Rob Morrison, Member of Parliament for Columbia Kootenai, Southern Rockies. 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

0: No Sleep Till Brooklyn and the Beastie Boys as we jump-started the 2 o'clock stretch on 103.5 The Bridge. Good afternoon, Sean here. Got the Lumineers, Weezer, Metric, Red Hot Chili Peppers, Melody, Deation, and Bahamas all coming up for you as we roll along towards the end of the day.
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4: Congratulations, grads. I'm Rob Morrison, Member of Parliament for Columbia Kootenai, Southern Rockies. 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
5: Hi, y'all. 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Nelson Ford. 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

0: By the way, in the Red Hot Chili Peppers on the bridge. Good afternoon, Sean here. Well, there was a bit of a fire at the Jack Gardner Arena over in Grand Forks just last night. Now, not in our particular area, but, you know, play there and they play here. And investigation is underway right now as to the cause of that fire, but it is somewhat suspicious from the RCMP. And then they will determine the extent of the fire and the extent of the damage. But just to note, this is the arena in Grand Forks, not the arena here in Nelson, I think, just to reiterate that. But, you know, you want everyone's barn to stay well and to do well, and because we're all part of it in some capacity, whether we play there, they play here, we bounce here, we bounce there, you know how it all goes. But hopefully they can have a recovery to their building and things can move forward for them.
1: The Nelson Ford Drive Home.
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1: Nelson.

0: Oh, hey, and the Lumineers on the bridge. Just a quick note that Ruben and the Dark, that was scheduled to perform on Tuesday at 7 p.m. in September on the 1st, over in New Denver for the Slocan Lake Arts Council. That has been postponed. Don't have a date yet, but as soon as they kind of get their rescheduling done, they will make a note of it. But just wanted to make sure everyone knows so that they're not showing up going, hey, what the heck's going on? But it'll be here, but just not sure when.
1: We get it. We live here too. The Nelson Ford Drive Home.
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3: 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We live here too.
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0: 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Birding Info Night at Kokanee Creek Nature Center tomorrow at 6:30 p.m. So mark it on your calendar. You probably already know if it's something that you're passionate about, but just a reminder, life gets in the way. So you can join friends at the Kootenai Lake for the Birding Info Night at the beautiful Kokanee Creek Nature Center. They're going to kick off the evening with a short panel where local birders reflect what ignited their curiosity. What's that movie one with Steve Martin? 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Is it The Big Year? 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You also get a quick intro to the bird ID apps like Merlin and iNaturalist. So if this speaks to you, Kokanee Creek Nature Center, 6:30 to 8:30 p.m. Bring your walk and choose water and your favorite birding questions.
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0: Are you ready for your next dance, Portal Nelson? Well, here's the ecstatic dance. So it's an outdoor dance, actually, in Weimar. 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And if this is something that you want to know more about, then you can always ask her. She's posting up on social media on a regular basis. 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
1: 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We live here too. 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

0: Colorado and Milky Chance on the bridge. Well, Trump paused the tariffs on Canada, citing pending trade deal. So it was extended for 3 days. He said he paused the 50% tariffs against Canada that were scheduled to kick in for a three-day period based on the fact that Canada and the USA, subject to the finalizing documents, have a deal. So the great Keystone XL pipeline long ago may be awoken. So how, what that means, don't know. We'll, I guess we have 3 days. We'll find out how the details as we roll along through the day and probably into tomorrow. But okay.
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3: Hi, all. It's Madeline Gretzky for Nelson Ford. My dad says you earn respect by getting there early, staying late, and putting in the work. He says that trust is earned, and you get ahead by working harder than the next guy. NelsonFordSales.com. We get it. We live here, too.
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1: I'm Storm Lenny. Damage from a suspicious overnight fire at the Jack Goddard Arena in Grand Forks should be fixable. That's the feeling of Fire Chief Rick Pichet.
2: It's pretty significant, but in my opinion, I'm not a structural engineer. I don't think there's any structural damage.
1: Pichet says there was lots of smoke inside.
2: The entire building was full of smoke, so we used every fan we have in the fleet and a couple more that we grabbed from the hall, so six fans to get some heavy ventilation.
1: He believes the fire began inside, behind a door that was supposed to be locked. RCMP Corporal Rob Belanger says they could use your help figuring out what happened.
3: Anybody that was in the area at the time that noticed anything suspicious around the arena or Dick Bartlett Park, they're asked to come forward to the Grand Forks RCMP.
1: He says they would also like to talk to anyone with surveillance or dash camera footage. BC's police watchdog is investigating after a youth was seriously injured while in Nelson police custody. The Independent Investigations Office of BC says the arrest happened at night on August 11th on Hume Lane. The department told the IIO the youth appeared intoxicated and became uncooperative before being taken to cells. The youth was injured after arriving at the cells and was taken to hospital with serious but non-life-threatening injuries. They were later released to their parents. The IIO is investigating the circumstances behind what happened. A recording of the shooting of Joshua Lockwood in a rural Grand Forks home has been played at the Sean Tyson manslaughter trial. Drew Wilson reports from the Roslyn Courthouse.
4: The recording was recovered by police from a phone found hanging from a cord with the alarm going off in Tyson's bedroom. Speaking introspectively, he asked, "Do I put my gun in his face? What if I have to pull the trigger?" Later, amid repeated heated demands for Lockwood to leave, he said, "I swear to God, I'm in my house." Then the shot was heard, with Tyson saying, "You came at me with an axe." Lockwood's girlfriend, Kia Roberts, could be heard yelling and sobbing in the background, with Tyson yelling at her to get out. Tyson's 911 call was also reported. He calmly repeated Lockwood threatened him with an axe, saying, "I was scared." The almost 38-minute recording ended with an officer asking, "Josh, can you hear me?" after police entered the empty residence. Tyson has taken the witness stand.
1: A man accused in a Montrose murder case has fired one of his lawyers. But Donald Danchella's other lawyer says a new co-counsel should be hired within a week, and all sides are still working towards a November 9th trial date. Danchella is accused of killing his estranged wife, Lindsay Batts Danchella, in 2024. The trial was expected to be heard before a judge and jury, but Danchella may choose to be tried by judge alone instead. The Kootenai saw fewer impaired driving prohibitions during this year's BC Highway Patrol Summer Impaired Driving Campaign. There were 13 issued in the region, down from 88 last year. But Sergeant Michael McLaughlin says that drop doesn't necessarily mean people made better choices.
5: The main reason we're seeing a drop in the impaired driving enforcement numbers is a much shorter campaign. Plus, we had some other commitments this year, including the international soccer tournament, that required our attention.
1: The campaign ran 6 weeks this year instead of 10. Provincially, 229 driving prohibitions were issued, down from 626 last year. Castlegar will commission a sculpture to commemorate the city's location at the confluence of the Columbia and Kootenai Rivers. The city will seek $75,000 from the Columbia Basin Trust's public art program. Mayor Maria McFadden says the work should be distinct from the city's other sculpture walk pieces.
6: This is an amount of money where we can actually get something that is probably a medium that's going to last longer than a lot of our sculptures that we get from sculpture walk, because the price point is so low and some of those mediums cost so much to actually use.
1: The city will work with sculpture walk on putting out a call to local artists and choosing a winning submission. A location for the sculpture hasn't been decided.
0: Be the first to know. 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
1: The Blue Jays will be looking for a repeat performance against the Rays this afternoon. Doubling up on Tampa 10-5 allowed Toronto to continue their pace towards a potential wildcard spot this fall, as they are now only three games below 500. And each NHL team will be repping a new third jersey this season. Announced by the company Fanatics, each team will have a sweater that will represent the fan base, the city, and culture of each team. Four seasons ago, each NHL team took part in creating a reverse retro jersey that was a current spin on a previous design.
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1: Nothing significant to worry about on the highways right now. It's looking all clear in our area. In our weather forecast, we do still have a yellow air quality warning in effect for the Kootenai region. Tonight, a few clouds dropping down to 13, mainly sunny tomorrow afternoon with a high of 33, a few clouds tomorrow night dropping down to 13 again, and sunny with a high of 34 for Friday. I'm Storm Lenny.
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0: You want to be a cowboy in Astrojet? Well, Frank Beard, the longtime drummer for the rock trio ZZ Top, has died at the age of 77. He was in hospice care when he died on Tuesday at his ranch in Richmond, Texas, with family members at his side, according to the statement from his family. So ZZ Top band co-founder and guitarist Billy Gibbons shared a statement. "Today, Elwood and I lost a great friend and collaborator, and the world lost one of the most naturally innovative drummers and a great and true son of Texas. His signature backbeat was key to keeping ZZ on top. The band in which he was part of six decades and is going to keep on keeping on as he had wished." Frank Beard, the longtime drummer from ZZ Top, has passed away at 77.
1: We get it. 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

0: Spoon Man and Soundgarden. Here's what's showing over at the Chapel and at the Shoebox. If you're a Spider-Man fan, well, here you go. It's going to be playing tonight, 7 o'clock, over at the Chapel. Hadestown the Musical, that is playing tonight at the Shoebox. And then Thursday, Hadestown Spider-Man. And then on Thursday, there's one more showing of I Want Your Sex. Coming up on Friday, Spider-Man will continue to play over at the Chapel. And then you got Six, the Musical Live. 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

0: Rolling Stone, Ruben in the Dark. Reminder, Nelson August Night Market coming up on the 21st. This coming Friday should be a great night. It's always a huge amount of vendors. And, you know, dare I say, even finding certain gifts. If you find something, this is one of those times where you got to keep your eyes peeled because, you know, you find something that somebody might like. And, you know, when you get to a certain point, where you're like, well, your birthday's coming up next month. And so if you saw this gift for them 5 months ago, you might just grab it for them. Go, I thought of you and I wanted to give you this. But then you get a little bit closer, like my wife's birthday is September 22nd. So August 21st, you're like, if I see something there and I'm like, oh, she'll like that. This is when I start going, I'm just going to get it, but I'm just going to wait. I got something for her birthday. So you see something for somebody you care about, you know, it's always worth grabbing and just put it in your sock drawer or wherever. And then you go, oh, I'm so glad I grabbed that on the 21st.
1: We get it. We live here too. The Nelson Ford Drive Home.
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